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0: locations, Preston and Sac and Fox Nation Reservation. Once again, that tornado warning continues until 7:30 for South Central Richardson County. Also a tornado warning until 7:45 for Eastern Atchison County in Missouri. At 7:15, a severe thunderstorm capable of producing a tornado was located near Tarkio, moving northeast at 40 miles an hour. Locations impacted include Tarkio and Blanchard. Once again, a tornado warning in effect until 7:45 for Eastern Atchison County in Missouri.
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0: Overnight low dropping to the mid-50s. We'll see some clearing as our Tuesday goes on. Blustery northwesterly wind, the high mid to upper 60s. Dry weather for Wednesday. I'm meteorologist Jennifer Naira Moore.
1: Wow, break it up. Come on, come on. 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

0: 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This severe weather coverage is brought to you by AIS, Affordable Insurance Solutions. When others say no, AIS says yes.
1: A tornado warning continues for Worth County and northwestern Gentry counties in Missouri until 8 p.m. At 7:09, a severe thunderstorm capable of producing a tornado was located near Grant City or 15 miles north of Stanbury, moving east at 15 miles an hour. Radar indicated rotation associated with this storm as well as golf ball sized hail. Locations impacted include Grant City, Worth, Allendale, and Denver as well. As this tornado warning continues for Worth County, northwestern Gentry County in Missouri until 8 p.m. Also a tornado warning until 7:45 for eastern Atchison County in Missouri. At 7:15, a severe thunderstorm capable of producing a tornado was located near Tarkio, moving northeast at 40 miles an hour. Locations impacted include Tarkio and Blanchard. Once again, a tornado warning in effect until 7:45 for eastern Atchison County in Missouri. A tornado warning is in effect until 8:15 for Worth County and northwestern Harrison counties in Missouri. At 7:22, a severe thunderstorm capable of producing a tornado was located over Grant City or 17 miles northwest of Albany, moving northeast at 20 miles an hour. Radar indicated rotation with this storm and golf ball-sized hail, and locations impacted include Grant City, Worth, Allendale, and Hatfield. Once again, that tornado warning is for Worth County and northwestern Harrison County in Missouri until 8:15 tonight.
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2: A tornado warning is in effect for southwestern Worth County and northern Nottoway County until 8:30 this evening. At 7:39, a severe thunderstorm capable of producing a tornado is located over Burlington Junction, or 11 miles northwest of Maryville, moving northeast at 35 miles an hour. Radar indicated rotation associated with this storm, as well as quarter-sized hail. And locations impacted include Maryville, Burlington Junction, Hopkins, Brattyville, Sheridan, Parnell, Clearmont, Elmo, Pickering, and Quitman. Once again, a tornado warning in effect for southwestern Worth County and northern Nottoway County until 8:30 this evening. A tornado warning continues for Worth County and northwestern Harrison County in Missouri until 8:15. At 7:22, a severe thunderstorm capable of producing a tornado was located over Grant City, or 17 miles northwest of Albany, moving northeast at 20 miles an hour. Locations impacted include Grant City, Worth, Allendale, and Hatfield. That tornado warning goes till 8:15 for Worth County and northwestern Harrison County in Missouri. And a tornado warning for northeastern Holt County in Missouri until 8 p.m. At 7:29, a severe thunderstorm capable of producing a tornado is located over Rulo, or 9 miles east of Fall City, moving northeast at 35 miles an hour. Locations impacted include Mound City, Big Lake, Fortescue, and Bigelow. Also I-29 between mile markers 79 and 91. Once again, tornado warning in effect for northeastern Holt County until 8 tonight.
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4: The elevated chances for rain and thunderstorms. Stick it around for the overnight hours with our front coming through. Still a chance for strong to severe storms and very heavy rain. Overnight low dropping to the mid-50s. We'll see some clearing as our Tuesday goes on. Blustery northwesterly wind, the high mid to upper 60s. Dry weather for Wednesday. I'm meteorologist Jennifer Naramore.
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3: The elevated chances for rain and thunderstorms. Stick it around for the overnight hours with our front coming through. Still a chance for strong to severe storms and very heavy rain. Overnight low dropping to the mid-50s. We'll see some clearing as our Tuesday goes on. Blustery northwesterly wind, the high mid to upper 60s. Dry weather for Wednesday. I'm meteorologist Jennifer Naramore.

National Weather Service in Pleasant Hill has issued a severe thunderstorm warning for Worth County in northwestern Missouri, Northern Gentry County in northwestern Missouri, northwestern Harrison County, northeastern Nottoway County in northwestern Missouri until 9:15 p.m. At 8:26 p.m., a severe thunderstorm was located near Eccleston, or 15 miles southeast of Bedford, moving east at 25 miles per hour. Expected hazards include 60 miles per hour wind gusts and quarter-size hail. This is a radar-indicated threat. The following impacts are expected. Hail damage to vehicles is expected. Expect wind damage to roofs, siding, and trees. Locations impacted include Crown City, Ravenwood, Irena, Sheridan, Parnell, Gentry, Worth, Allendale, and Denver. Remain alert for a possible tornado. Tornadoes can develop quickly from severe thunderstorms. If you spot a tornado, go at once into the basement or small central room in a sturdy structure. For your protection, move to an interior room on the lowest floor of a building. A tornado watch remains in effect until 10 p.m. for north central and northwestern Missouri. Repeating, a severe thunderstorm warning has been issued until 9:15 p.m. for the following counties in Missouri: Gentry, Harrison, Nottoway, and Worth.

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National Weather Service in Pleasant Hill has issued a severe thunderstorm warning for southeastern Worth County in northwestern Missouri, northern Davies County, Grundy County, southwestern Sullivan County, northeastern Gentry County in northwestern Missouri, Mercer County, Harrison County, until 9:45 p.m. At 9:06 p.m., severe thunderstorms were located along a line extending from near Bethany to 6 miles southeast of Hattiesburg, moving east at 55 miles per hour. Expected hazards include 60 miles per hour wind gusts and nickel-sized hail. This is a radar-indicated threat. The following impacts are expected. Expect damage to roofs, siding, and trees. Locations impacted include Trenton, Bethany, Princeton, Jamesport, Ridgeway, Gilman City, Hattiesburg, Mercer, New Hampton, Kingsville, Spickard, Gulf, Laredo, Blithedale, Coffee, Jameson, Humphreys, Mount Moriah, Tyndall, and Brimson. This includes Interstate 35 in Missouri between mile marker 67 and 105.

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5: A tornado warning continues until 9:30 for northeastern Davies, northwestern Grundy, and southeastern Harrison counties. At 9:07, a severe thunderstorm capable of producing a tornado was located 7 miles west of Gilman City or 9 miles south of Bethany, moving east at 60 miles an hour. Locations impacted include Trenton, Gilman City, Coffey, Tyndale, and Brimson, and I-35 in Missouri between mile markers 80 and 88. A tornado warning remains in effect until 9:30 for northeastern Davies, northwestern Grundy, and southeastern Harrison counties in Missouri.
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1: weather. The elevated chances for rain and thunderstorms sticking around for the overnight hours with our front coming through. Still a chance for strong to severe storms and very heavy rain. Overnight low dropping to the mid-50s. We'll see some clearing as our Tuesday goes on. Blustery northwesterly wind, the high mid to upper 60s. Dry weather for Wednesday. I'm meteorologist Jennifer Naramore.
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6: The elevated chances for rain and thunderstorms stick it around for the overnight hours with our front coming through. Still a chance for strong to severe storms and very heavy rain. Overnight low dropping to the mid-50s. We'll see some clearing as our Tuesday goes on. Blustery northwesterly wind, the high mid to upper 60s. Dry weather for Wednesday. I'm meteorologist Jennifer Naramore.
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1: The elevated chances for rain and thunderstorms. Stick it around for the overnight hours with our front coming through. Still a chance for strong to severe storms and very heavy rain. Overnight low dropping to the mid-50s. We'll see some clearing as our Tuesday goes on. Blustery northwesterly wind, the high mid to upper 60s. Dry weather for Wednesday. I'm meteorologist Jennifer Naramore.
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4: The elevated chances for rain and thunderstorms stick it around for the overnight hours with our front coming through. Still a chance for strong to severe storms and very heavy rain. Overnight low dropping to the mid-50s. We'll see some clearing as our Tuesday goes on. Blustery northwesterly wind, the high mid to upper 60s. Dry weather for Wednesday. I'm meteorologist Jennifer Naramore.
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2: The elevated chances for rain and thunderstorms. Stick it around for the overnight hours with our front coming through. Still a chance for strong to severe storms and very heavy rain. Overnight low dropping to the mid-50s. We'll see some clearing as our Tuesday goes on. Blustery northwesterly wind, the high mid to upper 60s. Dry weather for Wednesday. I'm meteorologist Jennifer Naramore.
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3: 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When Blake Shelton comes on, I turn it up.
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5: The elevated chances for rain and thunderstorms stick it around for the overnight hours with our front coming through. Still a chance for strong to severe storms and very heavy rain. Overnight low dropping to the mid-50s. We'll see some clearing as our Tuesday goes on. Blustery northwesterly wind, the high mid to upper 60s. Dry weather for Wednesday. I'm meteorologist Jennifer Naira Moore.
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3: The elevated chances for rain and thunderstorms stick it around for the overnight hours with our front coming through. Still a chance for strong to severe storms and very heavy rain. Overnight low dropping to the mid-50s. We'll see some clearing as our Tuesday goes on. Blustery northwesterly wind, the high mid to upper 60s. Dry weather for Wednesday. I'm meteorologist Jennifer Naira Moore.
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3: I knew I'd see her around. I'd be at some party. She'd show up and I'd be walking out. 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I'd act

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3: The elevated chances for rain and thunderstorms stick it around for the overnight hours with our front coming through. Still a chance for strong to severe storms and very heavy rain. Overnight low dropping to the mid-50s. We'll see some clearing as our Tuesday goes on. Blustery northwesterly wind, the high mid to upper 60s. Dry weather for Wednesday. I'm meteorologist Jennifer Naramore.
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4: The elevated chances for rain and thunderstorms. Stick it around for the overnight hours with our front coming through. Still a chance for strong to severe storms and very heavy rain. Overnight low dropping to the mid-50s. We'll see some clearing as our Tuesday goes on. Blustery northwesterly wind, the high mid to upper 60s. Dry weather for Wednesday. I'm meteorologist Jennifer Naramore.
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1: The elevated chances for rain and thunderstorms. Stick it around for the overnight hours with our front coming through. Still a chance for strong to severe storms and very heavy rain. Overnight low dropping to the mid-50s. We'll see some clearing as our Tuesday goes on. Blustery northwesterly wind, the high mid to upper 60s. Dry weather for Wednesday. I'm meteorologist Jennifer Naramore.

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4: 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When others say no, AIS says yes. St. Joe Q Country
5: weather. The elevated chances for rain and thunderstorms. Stick it around for the overnight hours with our front coming through. Still a chance for strong to severe storms and very heavy rain. Overnight low dropping to the mid-50s. We'll see some clearing as our Tuesday goes on. Blustery northwesterly wind, the high mid to upper 60s. Dry weather for Wednesday. I'm meteorologist Jennifer Naramore.
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2: The elevated chances for rain and thunderstorms stick it around for the overnight hours with our front coming through. Still a chance for strong to severe storms and very heavy rain. Overnight low dropping to the mid-50s. We'll see some clearing as our Tuesday goes on. Blustery northwesterly wind, the high mid to upper 60s. Dry weather for Wednesday. I'm meteorologist Jennifer Naira Moore.
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4: The elevated chances for rain and thunderstorms. Stick it around for the overnight hours with our front coming through. Still a chance for strong to severe storms and very heavy rain. Overnight low dropping to the mid-50s. We'll see some clearing as our Tuesday goes on. Blustery northwesterly wind, the high mid to upper 60s. Dry weather for Wednesday. I'm meteorologist Jennifer Naramore.
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1: The elevated chances for rain and thunderstorms stick it around for the overnight hours with our front coming through. Still a chance for strong to severe storms and very heavy rain. Overnight low dropping to the mid-50s. We'll see some clearing as our Tuesday goes on. Blustery northwesterly wind, the high mid to upper 60s. Dry weather for Wednesday. I'm meteorologist Jennifer Naramore.
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0: St. Joe's Q Country 92.7. Hey, it's Brad. Good morning. Thank you so much for hanging out with us. A lot cooler today. But finally, we get out of that stormy pattern that we've been in for the last few days. 62 for the high, 46 for your overnight low out there. Cashville will play again today, 8, noon, and 4 with the Comfort Center Pool Spa and Fireplace.
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2: With precipitation moving on out, we officially have a flood watch in effect through this afternoon following all the rain we've had. Cloudy and windy today, much cooler with a high 64. Partly cloudy overnight, till low 46. Sunny on Wednesday with a high 66. And another round of rain and thunderstorms Thursday with a high in the upper 60s. I'm meteorologist Ann Holliday.
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Hey, it's Brad. Good morning and happy Tuesday. What a great song. The new one from Zach Top now on Q Country 92.7.

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0: St. Joe's Q Country 92.7. Hey, it's Brad. Good morning. I'm telling you, great way back there. John Michael Montgomery, and this is going to be so much fun. Music on the Riverfront down in Atchison, part of the Amelia Earhart Festival. That's coming up on July 17th. And they've got Blackhawk and Lori Morgan lined up. I can't wait to see Lori Morgan. That's going to be so cool. We want you to go to the show. Advance tickets, only $25. What a bargain that is. You can grab tickets right now at visitatchison.com.
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Hey, it's Brad. Good morning. How y'all doing? My goodness, happy Tuesday. It's Ella Langley now. Yeah. 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

0: St. Joe's Q Country 92.7. Hey, it's Brad. Good morning. How y'all doing? Happy Tuesday. So I was just talking about Music on the Riverfront, part of the Amelia Earhart Festival, July 17th down in Atchison with Black Hawk and Lori Morgan. You know, they have a gorgeous river walk down in Atchison. I don't know if you've ever checked it out before, but whether you go to a show there or not, it's worth visiting Atchison just to check out their breathtakingly beautiful riverfront down there. It's something to see. We've got your St. Joseph Post news next right here.
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4: With precipitation moving on out, we officially have a flood watch in effect through this afternoon following all the rain we've had. Cloudy and windy today, much cooler with a high 64. Partly cloudy overnight, low 46. Sunny on Wednesday with a high 66. And another round of rain and thunderstorms Thursday with a high in the upper 60s. I'm meteorologist Ann Holliday.
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4: 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Coordinator Kim Bodaroff says those plastic floating ducks sold around the community translate into real dollars for local assistance programs. 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

0: St. Joe's Q Country 92.7. Hey, it's Brad. Good morning. How y'all doing? Happy Tuesday. It's going to be a lot cooler today, like 62 for your high.
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5: 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I was petrified. When the coffee pot at work was emptied out and dry. Oh, I spent all of last night thinking how I like it strong. But now it's gone.

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0: St. Joe's Q Country 92.7. Hey, it's Brad. Good morning. How y'all doing? Happy Tuesday. So 62 for your high today. Quite a bit cooler. 46 for your overnight low tonight. But at least we get out of this stormy pattern. Thank goodness for that. You know, I mentioned this yesterday. Looking forward to this. The big Tarkio Rodeo comes up on June 19th and 20th. The annual event, the PRCA sanctioned rodeo. Yeah, it's a big deal up there. 19th to 20th of June. You know, the thing is, for years, they have asked me to compete in the mutton busting. Problem is, they want me to be the mutton.
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9: With precipitation moving on out, we officially have a flood watch in effect through this afternoon following all the rain we've had. Cloudy and windy today, much cooler with a high 64. Partly cloudy overnight, till low 46. Sunny on Wednesday with a high 66. And another round of rain and thunderstorms Thursday with a high in the upper 60s. I'm meteorologist Ann Holliday.
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1: 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Hello, it's Brad. Good morning. What a terrible night of storms. So many tornadoes in the Quad State area last night. Our friends in Fillmore hit especially hard. Our thoughts are with you this morning. And in fact, everyone out there, so many of our communities had damage, if not to homes and outbuildings, but to enormous trees blown down by the storms. Just an awful night of weather. And God bless our first responders out there working overtime. Crews out there working overtime, trying to get the power back on. Just a terrible, terrible storm all the way around. Our waterways are just running fast and at their banks, and we have a flood warning and more rain this morning. There's more rain coming down out there. If you look at the radar, it doesn't say it's raining, but trust me, I rode my bike to Studio Q this morning. It's raining out there. There's a very strong northwest wind, and it's like a car wash mist out there. You know, riding your bike in that is like going through a car wash without your car.
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0: St. Joe's Q Country 92.7. Hey, it's Brad. Good morning. Happy Tuesday. It feels like October. It's rainy outside. It's windy outside. And it feels like 48 degrees right now. 62 later on today in St. Joseph. Terrible, terrible storm last night. So many tornadoes in the Quad State area. And I know so many of you had damage last night, and our thoughts are with you this morning. What a terrible deal. It's one of those nights that people are going to be talking about for a long, long time. Our waterways are just, I mean, at their banks, and the water is running real fast. We got a flood warning out there. We will keep you advised on all of that. I think other than the threat of a flood, the severe weather is going to be, you know, out of our neighborhood for a while at least. And thank goodness for that, because we've been in this really stormy pattern for a few days. So on the brighter side of things, as we speak right now, we are working on the all number ones Memorial Day weekend. We're going to kick that off on Friday afternoon. Nothing but number ones all weekend long. We play so many things you haven't heard in a long time. That's what it's all about. It's going to be a blast. Travis will kick that off on Friday afternoon here on Q Country. And just a little further down the calendar, on June 5th and 6th, it's the King City Rodeo, man. It's like the rodeo season. I love that. You know, and the King City Rodeo is especially cool because, like for 2 days, the population of King City triples.
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5: With precipitation moving on out, we officially have a flood watch in effect through this afternoon following all the rain we've had. Cloudy and windy today, much cooler with a high 64. Partly cloudy overnight, till low 46. Sunny on Wednesday with a high 66. And another round of rain and thunderstorms Thursday with a high in the upper 60s. I'm meteorologist Ann Holliday.
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2: 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Coordinator Kim Botteroff says those plastic floating ducks sold around the community translate into real dollars for local assistance programs. 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

St. Joe's Q Country 92.7. Hi, it's Brad. Good morning. How y'all doing? Happy Tuesday. So it feels like October out there. It feels like 48 degrees right now in St. Joseph. We have kind of a car wash mist out there in a pretty stiff breeze out of the northwest. So, yeah, it feels like October. 62 later on today in St. Joseph. You know, the one thing about that kind of car wash mist is it is good for our plants and that they seem to like that kind of a mist. Anyway, again, I want to say this. Our thoughts are with you this morning if you had damage last night. And so many people in so many communities had damage last night due to the severe thunderstorms and tornadic activity, especially our friends in Fillmore. Terrible storm there in Fillmore last night. Our thoughts are with you this morning. You know, storm chasers. That's got to be such a big deal nowadays, storm chasers. I mean, and that's a different breed. People who, you know, I'm going to knock off work and I'm going to jump in my vehicle and go chase a storm. See if

0: I can't get some video or a photo of the Nader. That's their gig, and they love doing it, and God bless them for it. But it's a special breed. I mean, last night, you know, we really didn't get a lot in St. Joe proper, at least in Midtown. Last night, basically, we had heavy rain, and then there were a couple of major gusts of wind that came up. And so last night, you know, I mean, you know, I'm that kind of a guy. When that wind first started to come up, I started to step out onto the porch because I was gonna get some video of that. And I mean, that wind, you know, and the trees were bending over and that. And I got my phone there, and I heard my father's voice. Bradley, get your butt back in the house.
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0: St. Joe's Q Country 92.7. Hey, it's Brad. Good morning. How y'all doing? Happy Tuesday. So it feels like October out there. We got that car wash mist, a strong wind out of the northwest, and it feels like 48 degrees right now. So I've been so busy talking about the storms last night, I have failed to mention top of the hour, 8 o'clock this morning, your first chance at Cashville with our buddies at the Comfort Center Pool Spa and Fireplace.
1: Oh, yeah, it's a big plate of filthy right over here. And I'm going
0: to serve it up family style at Charlie Woods. Please, away we go. So the official song for the FIFA World Cup. The FIFA World Cup is a little ditty by Shakira called Die Die. It's Die Die by Shakira. That's the official song. That is Until We Win, and it suddenly becomes Courtesy of the Red, White, and Blue by Toby Keith.
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6: With precipitation moving on out, we officially have a flood watch in effect through this afternoon following all the rain we've had. Cloudy and windy today, much cooler with a high 64. Partly cloudy overnight, till low 46. Sunny on Wednesday with a high 66. And another round of rain and thunderstorms Thursday with

0: high in the upper 60s. I'm meteorologist Ann Holliday.
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0: St. Joe's Q Country 92.7. Hey, it's Brad. Good morning. How y'all doing? Happy Tuesday. You know, when I got up this morning about 1:30, I had this silly idea that I was going to have a dry bicycle ride to Studio Q. I looked at the radar. I'm like going, all right, here we go. Boom. We're going to have a dry bicycle ride. No. No, it feels like October out there, and we've kind of got that car wash mist that comes and goes this morning. We're going to heat things up, though. Cashville, top of the hour. Your chance to win the money, courtesy of our buddies at the Comfort Center Pool Spa and Fireplace. Oh, your official country music news is on. So with June coming up, interesting thing to think about. The average cost of a wedding dress is $36,000. Are you kidding me? That's the cost now. $36,000. That's the average price. Wow. Now, get a hold of this. You know, Lainey Wilson just got married, and she was stunning. She was a stunning bride. The rumor is her Oscar de la Renta gown set her back 100 big ones. Not $100, y'all. $100,000.
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0: St. Joe's Q Country 92.7. Hey, it's Brad. Good morning. Thank you so much for hanging out with us. We appreciate y'all. It feels like October out there this morning. It's chilly, and we've had that rainy mist off and on throughout the morning. Terrible night of storms in the Q Country Nation. So many of you hit hard by the severe thunderstorms and tornadic activity. Our friends in Fillmore especially hit hard last night. You know, and property damage is one thing, but one of the things that is just so heartbreaking is the loss of trees in a big storm like that, because it takes so long to replace a tree. You just can't fix that. It takes decades to replace a big tree. About 7 years ago, I lost a big tree in my yard in one of the thunderstorms, and I just, every time I see the stump out there, it just kind of breaks my heart a little bit. So our thoughts are definitely with you here on Q Country 92.7.
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9: With precipitation moving on out, we officially have a flood watch in effect through this afternoon following all the rain we've had. Cloudy and windy today, much cooler with a high 64. Partly cloudy overnight, till low 46. Sunny on Wednesday with a high 66. And another round of rain and thunderstorms Thursday with a high in the upper 60s. I'm meteorologist Ann Holliday.
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3: Congratulations. 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
4: Severe storms rolled across northeast Kansas, northwest Missouri, and southeast Nebraska on Monday, kicking up multiple tornadoes, fierce winds, large hail, and heavy rain. Fillmore, Missouri is taking a hard hit. Trees, power poles, and lines down across city streets and state highways. The Andrew County Sheriff's Office, with firefighters and other first responders, is checking on residents and pushing to reopen roads. Donovan West, USD 111, is set for new leadership in the 2026-2027 school year. The district has hired Jacqueline Coleman as elementary principal. Coleman brings 16 years in Atchison Public Schools. Tommy Violet, now a kindergarten teacher, will become junior and senior high principal. Both start July 1, replacing principals resigning at the end of June. In Missouri, former football coach Gary Pinkel is heading back to court. A new bench trial is set for June 29th after he sued the Missouri Department of Revenue to keep his driver's license following a DWI arrest. The date changed after a request from Pinkel's legal team. He was arrested in July 2025 in Camden County, and he faced similar charges in 2011. For news online, check out StJosephPost.com.
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0: 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You have been chosen as a special listener who heard this cue to win. So you could be a winner right now.
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0: KHO's Q Country 92.7. Hey, it's Brad. Good morning. How y'all doing? Wow, I tell you what, I just stepped outside. I mean, I hadn't been outside for hours. And I stepped outside. It's cold outside. It feels like 48 degrees right now. Now, it has stopped raining. We had that car wash mist coming down earlier this morning. But, it's cold out there. It feels like 48. It feels like October this morning. Let's give some free stuff away. Let's do that. Nearly impossible trivia up for grabs. A fantastic prize. I've got a $20 gift card to Casey's, baby. There you go. $20 gift card to Casey's. Number to call, 387-9927. And here's your question. Men with blank are more attractive to women. Men with blanks are more attractive to women. Interesting. What do you think that is? Number to call, 387-9927. Good luck.
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0: country. Good morning. Are you ready to play?
1: Yes.
0: Men with blanks are more attractive to women. It's not beards. What do you think it is? Come on.
1: Tattoos.
0: Of course it is. Yes, of course it is. Yes, of course it is. It's tattoos. It should be horses because I'm telling you, if you got two horses, you got a girlfriend. I'm telling you, that's the way it is.
1: Yeah.
0: See, the problem is if you've got two horses, you can't afford a girlfriend. You can't afford one. The horses take all your money. Hey, congratulations and well done.
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7: With precipitation moving on out, we officially have a flood watch in effect through this afternoon following all the rain we've had. Cloudy and windy today, much cooler with a high 64. Partly cloudy overnight, till low 46. Sunny on Wednesday with a high 66. And another round of rain and thunderstorms Thursday with a high in the upper 60s. I'm meteorologist Ann Holliday.
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1: In Atchison, the Salvation Army of Atchison County is leaning on a familiar favorite, its annual duck race fundraiser. Coordinator Kim Bodaroff says those plastic floating ducks, sold around the community, help pay for local assistance programs. The race runs at the Atchison Riverfront Saturday with a car show, food vendors, and a kids' duck drop. Entries close 15 minutes before launch. St. Joseph Public Library is leaning into the nation's 250th birthday with a run of history events at the East Hills branch. The series starts May 20th with author Dorinda Nicholson. She'll talk about what it was like as a child during the Pearl Harbor attack. The America 250 programs continue at East Hills Library through the summer. Sporting Kansas City is pitching a back half bundle, 10 home matches for the price of 5, as the campaign turns the corner. General admission seats are on sale now, with deposits open for priority access to reserved seating. The deal includes a 2026 FIFA World Cup mini city ball. Attendance has lagged, and outreach to influencers is raising doubts about ties to traditional supporters. For news online, check out StJosephPost.com.
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0: St. Joe's Q Country 92.7. Such a great track from Ella Langley. That is Be Her from her album Dandelion. Oh, your official country music news is on. So with June coming up, interesting thing to think about. The average cost of a wedding dress is $36,000. Are you kidding me? That's the cost now. $36,000. That's the average price. Wow. Now, get a hold of this. You know, Lainey Wilson just got married, and she was stunning. She was a stunning bride. The rumor is her Oscar de la Renta gown set her back 100 big ones. Not $100, y'all. $100,000.
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0: St. Joe's Q Country 92.7. Hey, it's Brad. Good morning. How y'all doing? Gosh, thanks for tuning in. We appreciate y'all. So I was just talking about Lainey Wilson's wedding dress. You know, she was stunning. She just looks so good. But yeah, the rumor is that that thing cost her $100,000. And the average price of a wedding dress nowadays, average is $36,000. But you know, there's a lot of talk that, I mean, you can score a really, really stunning gown at a thrift store or possibly at a garage sale. Pick it up on Marketplace. You know, you can get wedding dresses other places if you don't have a lot of money to work with. And a lot of people don't. Because at the end of the day, I mean, you know, it's not about how much that dress cost. It's about the woman inside the dress.
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10: With precipitation moving on out, we officially have a flood watch in effect through this afternoon following all the rain we've had. Cloudy and windy today, much cooler with a high 64. Partly cloudy overnight, till low 46. Sunny on Wednesday with a high 66. And another round of rain and thunderstorms Thursday with a high in the upper 60s. I'm meteorologist Ann Holliday.

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Hey, it's Brad. Good morning. What a great song. Hardy, Tim McGraw, Eric Church, and Morgan Wallen. This is MacArthur on Q Country.

0: St. Joe's Q Country 92.7. Everybody's talking about that song. Fantastic. If you missed out, that's Hardy, Tim McGraw, Eric Church, and Morgan Wallen, and MacArthur. Good stuff. 8, noon, and 4. Those are your times to play Cashville. We still have noon and 4 yet to go today. Billy and Travis got your chance to win $50 in cash and get qualified for that grand prize of $500 from our buddies at the Comfort Center Pool Spa and Fireplace.
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5: St. Joe Q Country Weather.
6: A lot of clouds lingering as the day goes on. Gusty with that north to northwesterly wind at our high cooler right around 65 degrees. We're going to be dry tonight, low 45, and sunny for tomorrow, the high right around 65 degrees. A couple of showers returning Wednesday night, and then scattered showers with thunderstorms by Thursday. I'm meteorologist Jennifer Naramore.
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St. Joe's Q Country 92.7. Hey, it's Brad. Good morning. Happy Tuesday. Oh, here we go. Fantastic track now. Good stuff. Jordan Davis, Turn This Truck Around on Q Country.

0: St. Joe's Q Country 92.7 Alabama. Oh, Mountain Music for you right there. Outstanding. Remember that album when that thing came out? Oh, my gosh. Everybody was playing that. I mean, everybody had to run out and get that album because it was so good. Yeah, back in the day. So coming up on July 17th, it's Music on the Riverfront, part of the Amelia Earhart Festival down in Atchison. Lori Morgan and Blackhawk live in concert, which is going to be awesome. I can't wait to see Lori Morgan. She's going to be cool. Advanced tickets are just $25 for the show. 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

0: St. Joe's Q Country 92.7. Hey, it's Brad. Good morning. That's it for me, man. I got to get out of here. Have yourself a great day. Billy, he'll make you famous. He's in next. He's got your next chance at Cashville with the Comfort Center Pool Spa and Fireplace that comes up at noon today. And some fantastic tunes coming up. Luke Combs, Back in the Saddle. He'll play that next on Q Country 92.7.
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9: A lot of clouds lingering as the day goes on and gusty with that north to northwesterly wind at our high cooler right around 65 degrees. We're going to be dry tonight, low 45, and sunny for tomorrow, the high right around 65 degrees. A couple of showers returning Wednesday night, and then scattered showers with thunderstorms by Thursday. I'm meteorologist Jennifer Naramore.
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saw the old man's face. Front page obituary. He was a millionaire. He left his fortune to some guy he barely knew. His kids were mad as hell.

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Riley Green in the worst way on St. Joe's Q Country 92.7. Good morning, Billy Rich. Going to get you through this workday. 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

Eric Church with a little drink in his hands on St. Joe's Q Country 92.7. Stick around for Max McNown, George Burge, and now it's Vincent Mason.

0: It's George Burge. It won't be long on St. Joe's Q Country 92.7. Hope you're having a great start to your Tuesday. It's Billy Rich as we work our way through the first part of your workday today. 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
4: A lot of clouds lingering as the day goes on, and gusty with that north to northwesterly wind at our high cooler right around 65 degrees. We're going to be dry tonight, low 45, and sunny for tomorrow, the high right around 65 degrees. A couple of showers returning Wednesday night, and then scattered showers with thunderstorms by Thursday. I'm meteorologist Jennifer Naramore.
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0: That's Dylan Scott. What he'll never have on St. Joe's Q Country 92.7. Hope your Tuesday's off to a great start. Billy Rich hanging out with you, having a great time. Appreciate you letting me hang out with you and share your life with me. Let me into your world just for a few hours. It means a lot to me. And to reward you, some Luke Bryan, Eli Young Band, and more coming up on St. Joe's Q Country 92.7.
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5: St. Joe Q Country Weather.
6: A lot of clouds lingering as the day goes on, and gusty with that north to northwesterly wind at our high cooler right around 65 degrees. We're going to be dry tonight, low 45, and sunny for tomorrow, the high right around 65 degrees. A couple of showers returning Wednesday night, and then scattered showers with thunderstorms by Thursday. I'm meteorologist Jennifer Naramore.
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Eli Young Band on St. Joe's Q Country 92.7 will mark July 9th on your calendar. You can catch Luke Bryan on stage at the brand new Morton Amphitheater in Riverside. Here he is right now, Country, and She Knows It, on Q Country.

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Welcome to your 11 o'clock hour. It's Billy Rich hanging out with you. Coming up this hour, Jason Aldean, also Thomas Rhett, Luke Combs. Now it's Bailey Zimmerman, Chevy Silverado on St. Joe's Q Country 92.7.

That's Thomas Rhett and Ain't a Bad Life here on St. Joe's Q Country 92.7. Billy Rich with you today. Do appreciate you letting me hang out with you. And, you know, we know where that cheapest gasoline around is. It's dropping a little bit, but this time of year it has a tendency to creep up a little bit, especially this coming weekend. So if you'd like to know where the cheapest gasoline in St. Joe is, we can help you out with that information. We got it posted.

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0: me. St. Joe's Q Country 92.7. Billy Rich with you on this Tuesday morning, getting ready for an afternoon. And you know what that means. Smoking Tunes at noon coming up at 12. 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And we do that every Monday through Friday from 12 to 1. Plus, another keyword is we're playing Cashville. 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
6: St. Joe Q Country weather.
7: A lot of clouds lingering as the day goes on and gusty with that north to northwesterly wind at our high cooler right around 65 degrees. We're going to be dry tonight, low 45, and sunny for tomorrow, the high right around 65 degrees. A couple of showers returning Wednesday night and then scattered showers with thunderstorms by Thursday. I'm meteorologist Jennifer Naramore.
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It's Q Country. Got a

0: 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It's Billy Rich helping you crack open today's edition of Smokin' Tunes at Noon. 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
5: A lot of clouds lingering as the day goes on. Gusty with that north to northwesterly wind at our high, cooler, right around 65 degrees. We're going to be dry tonight, low 45, and sunny for tomorrow, the high right around 65 degrees. Couple of showers returning Wednesday night, and then scattered showers with thunderstorms by Thursday. I'm meteorologist Jennifer Naramore.
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Jason Aldean, Carrie Underwood, If I Didn't Love You, What If Your Requests, as we play in all of your requests during Smoking Tunes at Noon on St. Joe's Q Country.

0: Morgan Wallen and Don't We here on St. Joe's Q Country 92.7. Hope you're having a great Tuesday afternoon. It's Billy Rich playing your requests as we do every Monday through Friday from 12 to 1. The entire hour is yours. It's filled with your requests. And I got a couple more to get to. And we'll do those next on St. Joe's Q Country 92.7.
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4: A lot of clouds lingering as the day goes on, and gusty with that north to northwesterly wind at our high cooler right around 65 degrees. We're going to be dry tonight, low 45, and sunny for tomorrow, the high right around 65 degrees. A couple of showers returning Wednesday night, and then scattered showers with thunderstorms by Thursday. I'm meteorologist Jennifer Naramore.
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Rascal Flatts and I Melt as we wind down today's edition of Smokin' Tunes at Noon. But don't worry, we'll do it again tomorrow from 12 to 1 as we always do. One more for you. It's Blake Shelton. Stay country or die trying. Smokin' Tunes at Noon on St. Joe's Q Country.

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Kenny Chesney, I Go Back on St. Joe's Q Country 92.7. Coming up this hour, Chris Stapleton, Hudson Westbrook, Lainey Wilson, and now it's Chase Matthew.

Chris Stapleton, you should probably leave, but I think you should stick around. Otherwise, you're going to miss Hudson Westbrook and Max McNown and more. 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
1: Hudson Westbrook and House Again here on St. Joe's Q Country 92.7, where it's Cashville. And this is the final week of Cashville. So make sure you're listening for those keywords three times a day. Brad King gives you one in the morning. I give you one at lunchtime. 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
1: Weather. Good deal of cloudiness and a gusty north to northwesterly wind remaining in the forecast for the rest of today. Our highs are hitting the middle 60s. Some breaks in the overcast for the early morning. Our low right around 45. Sunny for tomorrow, the high mid 60s. Small in chance for rain Wednesday night. Scattered showers with thunderstorms returning Thursday. I'm meteorologist Jennifer Naramore.
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1: And a very congratulations to Lainey Wilson and Devlin Hodges, or Duck Hodges, as he's been called. Got married recently. They've been together for quite a while. He, of course, NFL quarterback, all over the place, but got his start with the Pittsburgh

0: Steelers. And they just recently married and seem to be doing quite well. So congratulations to both of them. Billy Rich with you on this Tuesday afternoon with Nate Smith next.
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3: St. Joe Q Country Weather.
4: Good deal of cloudiness and a gusty north to northwesterly wind remaining in the forecast for the rest of today. Our highs are hitting the middle 60s. Some breaks in the overcast for the early morning. Our low right around 45. Sunny for tomorrow, the high mid-60s. Small in chance for rain Wednesday night. Scattered showers with thunderstorms returning Thursday. I'm meteorologist Jennifer Naramore.
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Morgan Wallen and you, Proof, cracking open your 2 o'clock hour this afternoon. 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

0: Baggage, that's Kelsey Ballerini here on St. Joe's Q Country 92.7. 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
5: St. Joe, Q Country weather.
6: Good deal of cloudiness and a gusty north to northwesterly wind remaining in the forecast for the rest of today. Our highs are hitting the middle 60s. Some breaks in the overcast for the early morning. Our low right around 45. Sunny for tomorrow, the high mid 60s. Small in chance for rain Wednesday night. Scattered showers with thunderstorms returning Thursday. I'm meteorologist Jennifer Naramore.

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And we'll hear from Riley Green a bit later. Now, Megan Maroney on St. Joe's Q Country.

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0: Riley Green, Change My Mind here on St. Joe's Q Country 92.7. Billy Rich getting you through what's left of the workday. Well, at least our time together here is about up. But I'll squeeze in a couple more for you. Riley Green's good partner there, Ella Langley. We'll hear from her in a bit. Zach Brown Band next on St. Joe's Q Country 92.7.
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1: Weather. Good deal of cloudiness and a gusty north to northwesterly wind remaining in the forecast for the rest of today. Our highs are hitting the middle 60s. Some breaks in the overcast for the early morning. Our low right around 45. Sunny for tomorrow, the high mid 60s. Small in chance for rain Wednesday night. Scattered showers with thunderstorms returning Thursday. I'm meteorologist Jennifer Naramore.
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Have a great rest of your Tuesday afternoon. Travis Dodge up next. He'll give you another keyword to win during Cashville. 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

Bartender looked at me like, pony up, man, we're closing down. I paid the tab, I turned around. Got on that phone on the way home, ended up down the rabbit hole again. Funny how

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Are there American foods the rest of the world thinks are repulsive? 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

0: St. Joe's Q Country 92.7. It's late afternoons with Travis Dodge. We all have different culinary preferences, and a Reddit post is reminding us how they vary around the world. It asks the Ask an American subreddit, does the U.S. have a weird food that sounds disgusting but is delicious? Hundreds chimed in with foods they love but others wouldn't eat, from pumpkin pie to squirrel. Really? Who let that person on the internet? Boiled peanuts or bald peanuts made the list. Meatloaf would be the entry, one person said. Somebody said squirrel. The classic PB&J made the list. Rocky Mountain oysters. Okay, that does sound disgusting. I don't think I would eat that. I've had the chance. No, not so much. Alligator tail. We've had alligator at Boudreaux's and stuff like that. Garbage plate in Rochester, New York. Macaroni salad, home fries, two cheeseburger patties, meat sauce, ketchup, mustard, onion, and they say it's delicious. Also, pickled kelp, really popular in Southeast Alaska, and chitlins. So those are fried pig intestines. Okay, I could see how some of these would be really gross, and I don't think I would eat them either.
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5: Good deal of cloudiness and a gusty north to northwesterly wind remaining in the forecast for the rest of today. Our highs are hitting the middle 60s. Some breaks in the overcast for the early morning. Our low right around 45. Sunny for tomorrow, the high mid-60s. Small in chance for rain Wednesday night. Scattered showers with thunderstorms returning Thursday. I'm meteorologist Jennifer Naramore.
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0: St. Joe's Q Country 92.7 late afternoons with Travis Dodge. Do you refrigerate your ketchup? And do you need to if you do? We'll find out. Thomas Rhett, Cody Johnson too, in the next 10 minutes or so on Q Country.
1: Yeah. Crank the country.

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St. Joe's Q Country 92.7 late afternoons with Travis Dodge. Putting the ketchup in the fridge? Yes? No? Do you have to? Cody Johnson first. It's the fall on Q Country.

Ketchup in the fridge, necessary or not? St. Joe's Q Country 92.7. Well, did you know ketchup doesn't need to be refrigerated after it's opened? Nope. Also, bread gets stale quicker in the fridge. Honey crystallizes, of course, and coffee can absorb moisture to make some pretty funky fridge odors. So there you go. The ketchup doesn't have to be in the fridge. And my question would be, though, is if you don't put ketchup in the fridge, do you get as much water as you would in the fridge, you know, on top of the ketchup, you know, when you like pour it over and or tip it over and water comes out first? Does that solve that problem?

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6: St. Joe Q Country Weather.
7: Good deal of cloudiness and a gusty north to northwesterly wind remaining in the forecast for the rest of today. Our highs are hitting the middle 60s. Some breaks in the overcast for the early morning. Our low right around 45. Sunny for tomorrow, the high mid-60s. Small in chance for rain Wednesday night. Scattered showers with thunderstorms returning Thursday. I'm meteorologist Jennifer Naramore.
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0: Cashville, presented by the Comfort Center in St. Joe. Here's another Cashville winning code word, Opry, O-P-R-Y, Opry. 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
1: Jonathan West, USD 111, is moving fast on leadership for the 2026-2027 school year. The district has hired Jacqueline Coleman as elementary principal, bringing 16 years in Atchison Public Schools. Tommy Violet, now a kindergarten teacher, will lead the junior and senior high. Both begin July 1, replacing principals resigning at June's end. Atchison is gearing up for a splash of friendly competition as the Salvation Army of Atchison County rolls out its annual Duck Race fundraiser. Coordinator Kim Botteroff says those plastic floating ducks aren't just fun. They fund local assistance programs. The race runs at the Atchison Riverfront Saturday, plus a car show, food vendors, and a kids' duck drop. Allegiant Air is adding a new nonstop link from Kansas City to Fort Lauderdale starting October 2nd, and the airline says one-way fares begin at $79. It's another move in Allegiant's push across Florida leisure destinations, connecting smaller and mid-sized cities with vacation hotspots. Tickets are already posted on Allegiant's website. Find news online at stjosephpost.com.
2: St. Joe Q Country Weather.
3: Good deal of cloudiness and a gusty north to northwesterly wind remaining in the forecast for the rest of today. Our highs are hitting the middle 60s. Some breaks in the overcast for the early morning. Our low right around 45. Sunny for tomorrow, the high mid 60s. Small in chance for rain Wednesday night. Scattered showers with thunderstorms returning Thursday. I'm meteorologist Jennifer Naramore.
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0: St. Joe's Q Country 92.7 late afternoons with Travis Dodge. 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We'll get you the details on Q Country in just a bit.
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4: Good deal of cloudiness and a gusty north to northwesterly wind remaining in the forecast for the rest of today. Our highs are hitting the middle 60s. Some breaks in the overcast for the early morning, our low right around 45. Sunny for tomorrow, the high mid-60s. Small in chance for rain Wednesday night. Scattered showers with thunderstorms returning Thursday. I'm meteorologist Jennifer Naramore.
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0: 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We all wonder what happens to people that we love when they're gone. 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

0: St. Joe's Q Country 92.7. Dan and Shay hitting the road this fall for the first time since 2024. It's the Young Tour. It sets out September 11th in Noblesville, Indiana, and wraps up November 7th in Mountain View, California. Now, 26 dates on the itinerary and focuses on the U.S. with one single Canadian stop, October 1st in Toronto. And the trek is named for the pair's new album, Young, which comes out August 21st. And Dan and Shay delivered the debut performance of their hit Say So during Sunday's ACM Awards in Vegas, if you're able to catch that. And presale for the Young Tour got started today before tickets become available to the general public coming up on Friday. And Dan and Shay haven't been on tour since 2024's Heartbreak on the Map run, you may recall.
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This month, we think you needed a vacation. Yeah, it's been, well, whether it's school year or just even work year up to this point, maybe some time off would be good. 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And even if that doesn't match well with you, no worries. 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So check it out. 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
9: Keeping dry weather in the forecast for the early morning, a bit on the chilly side, our low mid-40s. Right around 65 for the high on Wednesday with wall-to-wall sunshine. Now a small in chance for rain Wednesday night. Scattered showers and thunderstorms returning for Thursday. More rounds of it Thursday night and a chance for Friday. I'm meteorologist Jennifer Naramore. Yeah!
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0: SJQ, Savannah, St. Joseph. Yeah. 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
2: Jonathan West, USD 111, is moving fast on leadership for the 2026-2027 school year. The district has hired Jacqueline Coleman as elementary principal, bringing 16 years in Atchison Public Schools. Tommy Violet, now a kindergarten teacher, will lead the junior and senior high. Both begin July 1, replacing principals resigning at June's end. Atchison is gearing up for a splash of friendly competition as the Salvation Army of Atchison County rolls out its annual Duck Race fundraiser. Coordinator Kim Botteroff says those plastic floating ducks aren't just fun. They fund local assistance programs. The race runs at the Atchison Riverfront Saturday, plus a car show, food vendors, and a kids' duck drop. Allegiant Air is adding a new nonstop link from Kansas City to Fort Lauderdale starting October 2nd, and the airline says one-way fares begin at $79. It's another move in Allegiant's push across Florida leisure destinations, connecting smaller and mid-sized cities with vacation hotspots. Tickets are already posted on Allegiant's website. Find news online at stjosephpost.com.
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4: Keeping dry weather in the forecast for the early morning, but on the chilly side, our low mid-40s. Right around 65 for the high on Wednesday with wall-to-wall sunshine. Now a small in chance for rain Wednesday night. Scattered showers and thunderstorms returning for Thursday. More rounds of it Thursday night and a chance for Friday. I'm meteorologist Jennifer Naramore.
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1: 816-387-9927. Of course, heading towards the all number ones Memorial Day weekend as we unofficially kick off summer with only official number ones. And summer means short sleeves. We got your Q Country t-shirt to win today. According to a recent survey, the most common thing people forget to pack when they go on vacation is this. What is it? And, you know, this Memorial Day weekend starts vacation season, right? Doesn't it? Memorial Day to Labor Day, basically. Or school lets out, then Memorial Day till school starts. So I think this is fitting. According to a recent survey, the most common thing people forget to pack when they go on vacation is this. Calling your guest to win, 816-379-927 for the 510 payoff.
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0: St. Joe's Q Country 92.7. It's late afternoons with Travis Dodge in the 510 payoff, 816-3879-927. Our question is this. According to a recent survey, the most common thing people forget to back when they go on vacation is this. What do you think this is?
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0: Oh, toothbrush or a fan? No, neither one of those. Great guesses, though. I do struggle with the toothbrush. And the fan, I don't know about you, but I need a fan when I'm in a hotel room just to kind of block out some of the noise. I'm not saying we stay at noisy places, but sometimes. And so having a fan is good. But no, neither one of those. What do you think?
1: Phone charger.
0: Yes, phone charger it is. Nicely done. Who's this?
1: Tommy.
0: All right, Tommy. Winning that Q Country t-shirt today with the 510 payoff with the correct answer of a phone charger. Max McNown, better me for you. Q Country.

0: St. Joe's Q Country 92.7. It's late afternoons with Travis Dodge. Fresca's boozing it up. We'll tell you about that here on Q Country in just a bit.
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2: Say yes!

0: Keeping dry weather in the forecast for the early morning, a bit on the chilly side. Our low mid-40s, right around 65 for the high on Wednesday with wall-to-wall sunshine. Now a small in chance for rain Wednesday night. Scattered showers and thunderstorms returning for Thursday. More rounds of it Thursday night and a chance for Friday. I'm meteorologist Jennifer Naramore.
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If you've always thought Fresco would taste good pre-mixed with some booze, well, now the chance has come for you to try it out. If you're 21 or older, of course. We've got details for you. It's Hardy and Friends.

0: St. Joe's Q Country 92.7 late afternoons with Travis Dodge. Fresca officially getting boozy again with the launch of Fresca Hard, a new malt beverage, malt liquor, arriving just in time for summer and the 2026 FIFA World Cup hype. The drink keeps the soda's signature citrus flavor while adding 4.6 average alcohol by volume, just 99 calories, zero sugar, and low carbs. And it's rolling out in 4 fruity flavors: grapefruit citrus, pineapple citrus, peach citrus, and watermelon citrus. The Coca-Cola-owned brand says the new line designed for easy post-game celebrations and marks another big push into the ready-to-drink alcohol market after the earlier debut of Fresca Mixed Vodka Spritz.
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0: St. Joe's Q Country 92.7. It's late afternoons with Travis Dodge. 9 more chances to play and win with Cashville. Brad King has the next chance at it at 8 a.m. tomorrow morning here on Q Country, thanks to the Comfort Center Pool, Spa, and Fireplace. 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
2: Keeping dry weather in the forecast for the early morning, a bit on the chilly side, our low mid-40s. Right around 65 for the high on Wednesday with wall-to-wall sunshine. Now a small in chance for rain Wednesday night. Scattered showers and thunderstorms returning for Thursday. More rounds of it Thursday night and a chance for Friday. I'm meteorologist Jennifer Naramore.
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0: 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Yeah, it's been, well, whether it's school year or just even work year up to this point, maybe some time off would be good. 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
7: Keeping dry weather in the forecast for the early morning, but on the chilly side, our low mid-40s. Right around 65 for the high on Wednesday with wall-to-wall sunshine. Now a small in chance for rain Wednesday night. Scattered showers and thunderstorms returning for Thursday. More rounds of it Thursday night and a chance for Friday. I'm meteorologist Jennifer Naramore.
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St. Joe's Q Country 92.7, stealing the ginseng. Yeah, it's a thing. Well, because of the price, we'll get you the details soon enough. Also, Nate Smith, Zach Top, and John Party before the useless fact of the day on Q Country.

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American ginseng and, well, poaching for it. With the useless fact of the day, Zach Top, now south of Sanity on Q Country. Blaine.

0: St. Joe's Q Country 92.7 late afternoons with Travis Dodge. Useless fact of the day. Did you know that American ginseng is so valuable, commanding $500 to $850 a pound, that poachers risk jail time to steal roots from the Appalachian Mountains? Really?
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3: Keeping dry weather in the forecast for the early morning, a bit on the chilly side. Our low mid-40s, right around 65 for the high on Wednesday with wall-to-wall sunshine. Now a small in chance for rain Wednesday night. Scattered showers and thunderstorms returning for Thursday. More rounds of it Thursday night and a chance for Friday. I'm meteorologist Jennifer Naramore.
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